0: Es la 1 de la mañana, 20 minutos.
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2: I kept on seeing him look at me while he's with that other girl. Do you think he was just doing that to make me jealous? Because he was totally texting me all night last night, and I don't know if it's a booty call or not. So-

Guys, Jason just liked my selfie. What a creep. Is that guy sleeping over there? Yeah, the one next to the girl with no shoes on? That's so ratchet. That girl is such a fake model. She definitely bought all her Instagram followers. Who goes out on Mondays? Okay, let's go take some shots. Oh no, I feel like I'm gonna throw up. Oh wait, never mind, I'm fine. Let's go dance. There's no vodka at this table. Do you know anyone else here?

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4: Hey,
3: what are you talking about?
2: Hey, Tom's on. 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
2: Look at Twist. I wish we could put Twist on a fucking tape.
3: You wanna hear it?
4: 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Fuck you!
3: 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Piece of shit.